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1: We would like you to wriggle to this one. It's our rewrite of Joy to the World, alright?

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See, look at the birds out there. Listen to their call. Hoo-wee. Hoo-wee. Hoo-wee. Hoo-wee. 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

0: Hello?
1: Is this the cocksucker residence?
0: God damn you, stop calling here!
1: Isn't this 4215 Pussy Way?
0: You bitch!
1: Now let me check the zip code. 212, fuck you!
0: The police are tracing this call this very minute.
1: Well, Dottie Hinkle, then why aren't they here, huh? Fuckface, fuck you!

0: I'm happy too. We just want you to be happy.
1: So happy I could shit.
0: Chip, you know how I hate the brown word.

0: There she is. Henrietta Lee Lucas. Joan Wayne Gacy. A new face in the deck of serial killer trading cards. Find her guilty on all six counts of first-degree murder.
1: Look at me. I am as normal as all of you. But I've been framed by the police. And perjured against by the very people I thought were my friends. All I ask of you is that you have the courage to find me innocent of these terribly untrue charges.

0: You can't wear white shoes after Labor Day.
1: That's not true anymore.
0: Yes, it is. Didn't your mother ever tell you? Now you know.
1: No, please. Fashion has changed.
0: No, it hasn't.

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0: des musiques écrites par Ennio Morricone, utilisées par Quentin Tarantino dans Inglourious Basterds.
1: La Musica, l'émission qui s'écoute en grand écran.
0: Première bande-annonce du film de Quentin Tarantino, Django Unchained.
2: There ain't no grave can hold my body down. 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
3: Good cold evening, gentlemen. Amongst your inventory, I've been led to believe it's a specimen I'm keen to acquire.
2: When I hear the trumpet sound,
4: what's your name?
2: I'm on a ride right out of the ground.
4: Django. Then you're exactly the one I'm looking for.
5: Hey, stop talking to him.
3: Calm down. I'm simply a customer trying to conduct a transaction.
5: Last chance, fancy pants.
3: Oh, very well.
4: You know what a bounty hunter is? You kill people, and they give you a reward.
6: Better they are, bigger the reward.
3: I need your help. I'm looking for the Brittle Brothers. However, I don't know what they look like, but you do. Don't you?
4: They caught my wife, and they sold her, but I don't know who took.
3: That means we visit every plantation until we find them. Once a final Brittle brother lies dead in the dust, I agree to give you your freedom. And I'll take you to rescue your wife.
4: Where are we going?
3: Yes! Woo-hoo-hoo-hoo-hoo!
7: Gentlemen, you had my curiosity, but now you have my attention.
3: How do you like the bounty hunting business?
4: Kill white folks and they pay you for it? What's not to like?
3: I like the way you die, boy.
8: He is a rambunctious sword, ain't he?
5: What's your name?
4: Django. The D is silent.
0: C'était la première bande-annonce du film de Quentin Tarantino, Django Unchained, dont nous écoutons tout de suite la bande originale telle qu'elle a été commercialisée. 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
9: Who's that stumbling around in the dark? State your business or prepare to get winged.

0: what other archaic rituals are you people forbidden to take part in?
1: What?
0: Like, for instance, what if we were to walk into the saloon here, sit down at a table, order a drink, and drink it? Would the authorities frown on that?
1: Hell yeah, they're gonna frown.
0: Then what part would they find the most offensive?
1: All of it. I can't be walking no saloon, I can't be sitting down in no chair at no table, I can't be drinking no drink, and I definitely can't be sharing no drink with no white man in public.
0: So if you and I were to do these things, that would be considered enough of an infraction for the saloon keeper to go and get the sheriff?
1: You bet your sweet ass they get the sheriff.
0: In that case, Django, after you.

0: I've been told by those who should know that the most exquisite African flesh in the state of Tennessee is bred right here on your land.
1: And from the look of these black angels, my sources weren't wrong.
2: They weren't just a damn whistling. Oh, I got my share of coal blacks and horse faces and gummy mouth bitches out there in the field, but the lion's share of my lady niggas is real show ponies.
0: Well, that's what I'm looking for. A show pony for young Django.
2: Huh.
1: So the only question that remains is,
0: do you have a nigga here worth $5,000?
2: Dr. Schultz, $5,000 nigga is practically my middle name.

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And scare all these nice people? 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
1: You better listen to your boss, white boy.
0: Oh, I'm gonna go walking in the moonlight with you.
1: You wanna hold my hand?

0: Stephen, when you get through showing them to their rooms, go fetch Hilda, get her cleaned up and smell them real nice and sent over to Dr. Schultz.
1: Actually, Mitchell Candace, it's something I ain't told you about yet.
0: What?
1: Hilda in the hot box.
0: What's she doing there?
1: What you think she doing there in the hot box? She been punished.
0: What's she do?
1: She run off again.
0: Jesus Christ, Stephen, how many people ran away while I was gone?
1: Two.
0: When did she go?
1: Last night. They brung her back this morning.
0: How long she been in the box?
1: How long you think she been in there? All damn day. And the little bitch got 10 more days to be in there.
0: Still, take her out.
1: Take her out? Why?
0: Because I said so, that's why. Dr. Schultz is my guest. Hildy is my nigga. Southern hospitality dictates I make her available to him.
1: But Michelle Candace, she run off.
0: Jesus Christ, Steve. What is the point of having a nigga that speaks German if you can't wheel him out when you have a German guest? Now, I realize it is inconvenient, but still, you take her ass out.
1: Yes, sir. Y'all unheard the man. Get her ass up out of there. Go. Get over there and get her cleaned up. Bring her back over here to the doctor. What do you say your name is? Schultz.
2: Schultz.

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Tracks Hill to the Calvin, gets the idea to go to Greenville. Look him up. That was a good idea. Bet y'all couldn't believe how easy it was. You meet Smokey, he buys your horse shit, takes you to Cap. 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

0: seems that every time we're together, seems like the world is right here in this one room with us.
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demonstration, the white collar, the game theory scientists. It's talkable. 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

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But these days, America is on a hair trigger, and Public Enemy is taking some incoming fire of its own. 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

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I'm sorry. I'm sorry. I'm sorry. I'm sorry. I'm sorry. I'm sorry. I'm sorry. I'm sorry. I'm sorry. I'm sorry. I'm sorry. I'm sorry. I'm sorry. I'm sorry. I'm sorry. I'm sorry. I'm sorry. I'm sorry. I'm sorry. I'm sorry. I'm sorry. I'm sorry. I'm sorry. I'm sorry. I'm sorry. I'm sorry. I'm sorry. I'm sorry. I'm sorry. I'm sorry. I'm sorry. I'm sorry. I'm sorry. I'm sorry. I'm sorry. I'm sorry. I'm sorry. I'm sorry. I'm sorry. I'm sorry. I'm sorry. I'm sorry. I'm sorry. I'm sorry. I'm sorry. I'm sorry. I'm sorry. I'm sorry. I'm sorry. I'm sorry. I'm sorry. I'm s

0: Who's that stumbling around in the dark? State your business or prepare to get winged.
1: Vous écoutez Radio Radio 106.8.